Pots Farm was a place to go. Load a truck up, hit the dirt road. Jump the barbed wire, spread the word. Light the bonfire and call the girls. King and the Can and the Marlboro Man. Jack and Jim were a few good men. Where you learn how to kiss and cuss and fight too. Better watch out for the boys in blue. And all this small town, he said, she said. Ain't it funny how rumors spread? Like I know something y'all don't know. Man, that talk is getting old. You better mind your business, man. Watch your mouth. Before I have to knock that loud mouth out. I'm tired of talking, man. Y'all ain't listening. Them old dirt

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14: South Sound weather.
15: Bright sunshine expected this afternoon, with daytime highs approaching 71. Northerly winds 5 to 10 miles per hour. Clear skies tonight, lows dip down to about 46. Sunshine mixed with clouds at times. Tomorrow, daytime highs approaching 73. Turning cooler Friday and Saturday with highs in low 60s. Scattered showers possible both days. That's the latest from the South Sound Weather Center. I'm meteorologist Laura Locke.
9: The civil authorities have issued a child abduction emergency for all of Washington beginning at 5:20 p.m. and ending at 6:20 p.m. The Washington State Patrol, on behalf of the Oregon State Police, has issued an Amber Alert for a 3-year-old. Victim is a 3-year-old male named Joshua Ardales. Victim is 3 feet tall, weighs 40 pounds, has brown hair, brown eyes. They were last seen on October 6, 2026, 10 a.m. in the area of Southwest Western Avenue in Beaverton, Oregon. He is in the company of Marie Cruz Martinez, a 39-year-old female, who is 5 feet, 3 inches tall, weighing 140 pounds, with brown hair, brown eyes. They may be traveling in a white 2022 Mercedes GLB, Oregon license plate Palmani. If you have information, please call 911.

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7: 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One of the main events that we have is a doggy costume contest. Participants can bring their pups all dressed up in costume. We have a little pup parade, and people can win gift cards and gift baskets and things like that. We also have some cool community of people coming in too. So Hands-On Children's Museum is going to be on site with a fun little engineering activity for kids. We all have Campers Coffee, and Pop's Kettle Corn will be there too. 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
6: It's Pumpkin Jubilee. It is this Saturday at Watson's, West Harrison in Olympia.
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18: Clear skies tonight with a low of 46. Winds out of the north around 5 miles per hour. A mix of clouds and sun tomorrow, 73. Lows level off around 51 tomorrow night. Turning cooler Friday and Saturday with highs in the low 60s. Scattered showers both days. Taking a look at the extended forecast, 62 Sunday, 64 Monday, and 64 on Tuesday. That's the latest from the South Sound Weather Center. I'm meteorologist Kara Foster. Currently, it's 64 degrees.

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9: South Sound Weather.
10: Clear skies tonight with a low of 46. Winds out of the north around 5 miles per hour. A mix of clouds and sun. Tomorrow, 73. Lows level off around 51 tomorrow night. Turning cooler Friday and Saturday with highs in the low 60s. Scattered showers both days. Taking a look at the extended forecast, 62 Sunday, 64 Monday, and 64 on Tuesday. That's the latest from the South Sound Weather Center. I'm meteorologist Kara Foster. Currently 62.

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8: Mainly clear skies tonight with lows around 46. Winds out of the north around 5 miles per hour. Highs level off around 73. Tomorrow, sunshine mixed with clouds at times. Mainly cloudy tomorrow night, lows around 51. Rain likely Friday and Saturday. A peek at the extended shows, 62 Sunday, 64 Monday, and 64 on Tuesday. That's the latest from the South Sound Weather Center. I'm meteorologist Kara Foster. Right now, 58.

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2: South Sound weather.
3: Mainly clear skies tonight with lows around 46. Winds out of the north around 5 miles per hour. Highs level off around 73. Tomorrow, sunshine mixed with clouds at times. Mainly cloudy tomorrow night, lows around 51. Rain likely Friday and Saturday. A peek at the extended shows, 62 Sunday, 64 Monday, and 64 on Tuesday. That's the latest from the South Sound Weather Center. I'm meteorologist Kara Foster. Right now, it's 55 degrees. K-A-

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4: South Sound weather.
5: Mainly clear skies tonight with lows around 46. Winds out of the north around 5 miles per hour. Highs level off around 73. Tomorrow, sunshine mixed with clouds at times. Mainly cloudy tomorrow night, lows around 51. Rain likely Friday and Saturday. A peek at the extended shows, 62 Sunday, 64 Monday, and 64 on Tuesday. That's the latest from the South Sound Weather Center. I'm meteorologist Kara Foster. Right now, 53.

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0: 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So excited because tomorrow everybody's been loving that song Water at a Wedding by Graylin James. 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
9: Lows dip down to about 46 overnight under mainly clear skies, northerly winds around 5 miles per hour. High temperatures reach up to 73. Thursday, sunshine mixed with clouds at times. Mainly cloudy skies expected. Thursday night, lows dip down to about 51. Temperatures near average Friday and Saturday with highs in the low 60s. Scattered showers possible both days. That's the latest from the South Sound Weather Center. I'm meteorologist Kara Foster. Currently 52.
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4: South Sound weather.
5: Lows dip down to about 46 overnight under mainly clear skies, northerly winds around 5 miles per hour. Daytime highs approaching 73. Thursday, sunshine mixed with clouds at times. Lows level off around 51. Thursday night, mainly cloudy skies expected. Turning cooler Friday and Saturday with rain likely, highs in the low 60s. That's the latest from the South Sound Weather Center. I'm meteorologist Jennifer Wojcicki. Right now, it's 51 degrees. K-A-

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5: Lows around 46. Overnight, under partly cloudy skies, north winds around 5 miles per hour. Cloudy skies expected. Thursday, high temperatures reach up to 73. Lows level off around 52 Thursday night. Temps near average Friday and Saturday with highs in the low 60s. Scattered showers possible both days. That's the latest from the South Sound Weather Center. I'm meteorologist Jennifer Wojcicki. Right now, 50.
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4: Lows around 46. Overnight, under partly cloudy skies, north winds around 5 miles per hour. Cloudy skies expected. Thursday, high temperatures reach up to 73. Lows level off around 52 Thursday night. Temps near average Friday and Saturday with highs in the low 60s. Scattered showers possible both days. That's the latest from the South Sound Weather Center. I'm meteorologist Jennifer Wojcicki. Currently 49. K-A-

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4: Lows around 46. Overnight, under partly cloudy skies, north winds around 5 miles per hour. Cloudy skies expected Thursday. High temperatures reach up to 73. Lows level off around 52 Thursday night. Temps near average Friday and Saturday with highs in the low 60s. Scattered showers possible both days. That's the latest from the South Sound Weather Center. I'm meteorologist Jennifer Wojcicki. Currently 49. K-A-

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1: Lucky Eagle Casino and Hotel, where every day feels lucky.
2: Hurricane Isaias is picking up steam as it heads toward the Gulf Coast. The National Hurricane Center says Isaias is a Category 1 storm at this hour with maximum wind speeds of 80 miles per hour. Current projections show Isaias making landfall somewhere between New Orleans and Panama City, likely late Friday or early Saturday. Former Venezuelan President Nicolas Maduro and his wife could be facing new charges. They've been held in New York since their capture by U.S. forces at the beginning of the year. Several outlets are reporting that federal prosecutors could announce charges as soon as today against Maduro for allegedly torturing Americans who were held in Venezuelan prisons. A Minnesota man is facing a federal terrorism charge over an alleged Mall of America attack plot. Kelly O'Donnell reports.
3: This 18-year-old American-born teenager, Sheikhdoon Abdulhani Mohammed, pledged loyalty to ISIS, and he planned to carry out a mass casualty event in Minnesota.
4: 100% committed. Those are the words Mohammed allegedly uttered when he described his planned jihad journey.
3: The FBI says it had been watching the suspect for nearly 2 years.
2: FBI agents arrested him Tuesday after he bought a disabled rifle and ammunition from an undercover employee. He's charged with receiving a firearm and ammunition to commit a federal crime of terrorism. Prosecutors claim he intended to kill 30 to 60 people. The Supreme Court is hearing a case about whether the Air Force can keep destroying munitions on a beach in Guam. More from Tammy Trujillo.
5: The Air Force has used the spot to dispose of military waste since 1982, but now an environmental group is suing, saying the military hadn't properly considered the threat to the environment. They argue the explosions could damage the fragile marine ecosystem, archaeological remains nearby, fishing sites, and the island's water supply. A decision in the case is expected by the end of June.
2: President Trump is scheduled to be in New York Friday as he campaigns for Republicans ahead of the midterm elections. He's scheduled to appear at a rally in Syracuse alongside Republican candidate for governor Bruce Blakeman. I'm Lisa Taylor.
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2: The USS Abraham Lincoln returns to its home port in San Diego today. Ahead of the carrier strike group's official arrival, Secretary of War Pete Hegseth flew out to visit the sailors and Marines who've been part of the record 10-month-long deployment to the Middle East.
7: I draw inspiration from the mission that you executed so successfully. You have changed the arc of history, ensuring that crazy people, theocrats, never get a nuclear weapon.
2: It was a deployment marked by reports of poor morale and multiple suicide attempts. Hegseth acknowledged that it wasn't easy and awarded the crew the highest unit-level military decoration possible, the Presidential Unit Citation. McDonald's is facing a federal lawsuit that accuses the giant retailer of using AI pricing tools that unfairly drive up menu prices for some customers. Scott Carr explains.
8: The case could end up having broad implications. The lawsuit comes after McDonald's customers reported paying significantly different prices for the same meals at different locations. A proposed class action lawsuit says McDonald's has been using an AI program that allows franchise locations to share pricing data, which would amount to illegal price fixing. McDonald's denies the allegations, saying franchisees set their own menu prices and that the head company's pricing tools are optional.
2: Legendary pitcher Roger Clemens will be awarded the Presidential Medal of Freedom. More from Mark Mayfield.
9: President Trump made the announcement Wednesday at a rally in Clemens' native Texas. Clemens, who played for years with the Red Sox and won 2 World Series with the Yankees, said he was stunned and that there's no other president he'd want to get the medal from. The award is the nation's highest civilian honor and has been given to athletes from Babe Ruth and Tiger Woods to Jackie Robinson and Joe DiMaggio.
2: The Yankees are done for the season. New York was swept in 3 games in the American League Division Series by the Tampa Bay Rays, who won Game 3, 4-3, Wednesday night at sold-out Yankee Stadium. Tampa Bay will now move on to the American League Championship Series, where they'll play either the Chicago White Sox or the Cleveland Guardians. Lisa Taylor, NBC News Radio.
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16: Lows around 46. Overnight, under partly cloudy skies, north winds around 5 miles per hour. Cloudy skies expected Thursday. High temperatures reach up to 73. Lows level off around 52 Thursday night. Temps near average Friday and Saturday with highs in the low 60s. Scattered showers possible both days. That's the latest from the South Sound Weather Center. I'm meteorologist Jennifer Wojcicki. Currently 48. K-A-

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1: What's your big realization, Bubba?
2: I had an epiphany while getting coffee just a moment ago. So, you know, we've tried everything here in the studio. We've had an in-studio coffee station, and it was too noisy, so y'all maybe go out. But the problem is I drink way too much coffee, and so I'm always having to get refills. So I have these little things. Little travel mugs. You know what they are? They're sippy cups for adults. I've decided that's what this is because I was in there and I had a little bit left in the bottom and I did this. I leaned back and I'm like, And as I'm chugging, I started thinking, I said, oh my God, I look like a giant toddler. And then I went, my gosh, these are sippy cups. We're walking around. We have reverted back to sippy cups. Man, America, changed. What happened?
1: Yeah, I know, man. Yeah, you know, you could do a whole thing on those, like adult sippy cups, like brand it as that.
2: Oh, dude, with all the people that are like, fetishes.
1: I wasn't going there. I'm just saying.
2: You could change this little lid.
1: I'm just saying that people are weird. Yeah, yes, but
2: to all the different little fandoms.
1: They can have little trinkets that you can put on it or whatever.
2: Yeah, your Crocs.
1: Yeah, like the things.
2: Sippy cup gibbets.
1: Yes, you're onto it.
0: The Big D and Bubba before the show. We'll be right back.
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8: It's Pumpkin Jubilee. It is this Saturday at Watson's, West Harrison in Olympia.
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13: Lows around 46. Overnight, under partly cloudy skies, north winds around 5 miles per hour. Cloudy skies expected. Thursday, high temperatures reach up to 73. Lows level off around 52 Thursday night. Temps near average Friday and Saturday with highs in the low 60s. Scattered showers possible both days. That's the latest from the South Sound Weather Center. I'm meteorologist Jennifer Wojcicki. Currently 48.
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1: Got Jody Messina walking in the studio. Always fun to. She's the most loudest small human I've ever known.
2: We're on the air, by the way.
3: Hi, guys.
1: Hey, you're in the corner.
4: You were right here.
3: Do I need a microphone? That's
1: it. Yeah, no, you don't need a
3: microphone. Do I really need a microphone?
1: No, you don't.
4: Happy day, boys.
1: Hello. This is a message in a bottle.
2: This is from Bridges.
4: Yeah.
2: First album in 12 years?
4: Yes.
2: Mm-hmm. And awesome.
4: There's a dance that goes to that.
2: What?
1: Oh, yes, yeah. Are you line dancing?
4: Did you see that? Yeah. We're going to do a bunch more content, too, so people can learn it. But, yeah.
1: With us?
4: We got together with Category 10 dancers and boop, went down to Luke Combs' place.
2: And boop.
4: Yeah. Oh. It was like leg day because we dropped to the ground for the dance.
1: Okay. You know who is the big line? She used to teach line dancing. Carson did.
5: When Luke Combs' place was the Wild Horse.
4: Oh, nice.
5: Yeah, used to teach there. Yep.
4: Nice.
5: Yep.
4: Oh, that's awesome. Well, you can do the dance with me. I'll show you, right?
5: Oh, goodness. Okay.
2: All right. Hold on. Let me turn.
5: Oh, she's doing a little grapevine, little cross step.
1: All right.
2: A little spin, yeah.
5: Oh, yeah, she's got it. All right.
4: I got it. You got to drop to the ground, baby.
1: Man, you still got it. You're still moving great.
2: You taking, too, Big D.
1: You taking collagen? What are you doing? What you taking collagen? What are you doing?
5: Peptides.
4: Gosh, I was just looking for something this morning. I'm like, do I have any vitamins for energy?
1: You don't need
4: you
1: anything,
4: do not.
1: Girl. Are you kidding me?
4: And here it is, in a cup.
1: That's it. All right, Jody Messina's with us. We'll talk about something that's really near and dear to our heart, and something that I believe is needed strongly in the world that we're both in. We'll talk about that on the way next.
6: He's a ranch hand in a pinch, man. Hotter than the red on the cattle brand. Cause she's a gold digger with a quick trigger. A cast iron skillet.

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2: Hey, Jody Messina is joining us in the studio. Make sure you check out the Bridges Tour. It's doing very well. Also, Message in a Bottle, her latest song.
3: And dance.
2: Yeah, try
4: and dance. Yes.
3: Throw out that.
2: The music industry is hard, and not just music, but just being in a celebrity. And I know it's easy to make fun of, like, oh, they get plenty of money and boo-hoo for them. But there is a lot that goes into it, and it can really, especially younger artists. I know when you started, like, imagine if you knew what you know now about the business and people and yourself. I might have been scared
4: at that point.
2: You may not have even done it. Right? I mean, you might not have.
3: He nailed it right there. He said it's about the people, because the people, there's so many people that grab on to any kind of anything fame adjacent, and they're like, okay, I'm going to get my little ride off of their ride.
4: Right. Yes.
2: So she's doing this. It's called Broomtree Haven. It's her nonprofit ministry. Just give us a quick kind of, 30-second pitch on what it is exactly.
4: Okay, it is for, I'm sure you heard Ella last year, and Ernest, and Bailey Zimmerman, and all these people have announced, Nate Smith, Ariana Grande, people have announced, I need to take a moment and step back. What Broomtree Haven is, it is a safe, private place for them to find peace and a place for them to go when they step back.
2: Yeah.
4: There's my 30 seconds.
2: I mean, imagine if you had that. I mean, it would have made all the difference in the world for you, probably.
4: Well, it gives you a moment to recenter. And you've heard, now, I believe I heard a quote from Ella the other day saying, I don't know that I'm strong enough for this.
2: Yeah, I saw that.
4: So, and it's like, because it's crushing. And so the ministry for me, I'm like, whoever's in the midst of the crush, we reach in, we grab them, we pull them out and say, come sit, be still. Yeah.
3: So what I was going to say, so what happens, let's say they go to Broomtree, do they completely just check out, like turn your phones in, or what happens?
4: Well, it's so funny that you mentioned the phones, because I kept saying, there's got to be a way to jack the phone signal. There's got to be a way to like scramble it so they can't get on their phone, right?
3: Because
4: that's where most of the upset is. Is it illegal?
2: No. I don't know.
4: Well, anyways.
2: You can buy it on Amazon.
4: But here's the deal. I looked at a property last week. It has no phone signal.
2: Oh, there you go. You like, get something so far out. Yeah, it doesn't matter.
4: Yeah, they're sure like, somebody, you can get Starlink satellite out here. Yeah, I was like,
3: somebody can pack that little Starlink mini. Just let them know.
4: Yeah. No, I'm not telling
2: them.
4: Can't
2: do all that good
4: because
2: stuff.
4: It's all about, just being still and really letting, the Lord let you know who you are. And it isn't, driven by likes, and it's not driven by, an image or a branding or anything like that. I mean, he created you the way you are for a purpose, and that is good enough.
2: That's right.
4: But like you said, everybody's trying to jump on the bandwagon and this and that. So you've got publicists and managers and agents and promotion people and everybody telling you need to do this. If you don't do that, then this is going to happen. If you don't do this, if you do that, it's all like... And that grinds on your nerves.
3: Yep. And I mean, oftentimes when you do have that flash, when you do get the lightning in a bottle moment, it doesn't last forever. So then you've got the crash on the other side. Sometimes that people have to deal with.
4: People that you thought loved you, but they said they loved me, but they were there every minute. Where are they? Why won't they return my call?
3: They love what you did for them. They didn't love you. They loved what you stood for.
4: That's painful. That's a painful thing to go through. I went through that.
2: That's why you're the best one to be doing this, to help out these youngies who are coming up and don't know. They just don't know.
4: And what's real? You have someone like Stella Lefty that's getting beat up right now. I remember going head-to-head when Taylor Swift was 16 years old. There was a program director who was also a disc jockey who, I was in there for the morning show, and they did this like rank on Taylor Swift's kind of a thing. And I went head-to-head with this guy. I was like, why would you do that? Like, your daughter is that age. Well, how would you feel if a grown man was bashing your daughter in public? Yeah. Like they never played a record of mine again after that.
2: That Jody, I liked her, but boy, she talks.
4: But the reality was, why would you go out of your way to be hurtful? We need people lifting each other
2: hurt.
4: Up.
2: Because they're hurt. That's why.
3: Hurt people like to hurt people.
2: I've heard that. It should be a...
4: A bumper sticker?
3: But it's
4: a mug.
3: True.
2: Jody,
4: a mug.
2: Jody Messina is our guest. We'll talk more with Jody coming up.

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1: Jody Messina is joining us in the studio. I know you have a Christmas song. We'll get you back in later on and talk about that. But I need your help on something.
2: Okay.
1: I need your help on... So, you know, Bubba's divorced. And he's at his house, and he doesn't know how to cook.
3: I don't. I'm terrible.
1: How do we help our boy here?
2: Well,
1: I know you're big into gardening and flowers and that kind of stuff, but you're also you cook.
2: You could give him DoorDash coupons.
3: I wouldn't do it because I'm too frugal delivers. Or too cheap. I'm like,
2: well, I'm going to say that's wicked expensive. So coupons as a gift, Christmas. We know what to put in your stocking this year.
1: He sent me a picture one night, and he goes, look what I plated, and it was. He took a hot dog and biscuit dough and wrapped the hot dog around it and put it in the air fryer. And
2: oh, that looks like something you saw on TikTok.
3: No, it was something I literally just threw together.
4: Oh, he added in a cheese stick for protein.
1: He had a cheese stick in there as well.
2: Oh.
1: So, yeah, yeah.
2: How did that turn out?
3: It was delicious.
4: Seven pounds later.
1: He got a special on biscuits, and he bought so he's been eating biscuits every day. I'm like, how many? Two. I go, two biscuits? He goes, no, two containers of biscuits. Everything he was eating was almost 8,000 calories a day.
4: Oh, he was popping cans.
2: Seriously?
1: Yeah, and he was
3: I thought I was doing
2: Phelps diet. I have to get
4: exactly what I said.
2: 5,000 calories in every day. 30,000, however many calories he needs to get in every day. That's a lot. That's a lot. Well, my first suggestion would be read the back of the box.
1: Mm-hmm. Get you a little start.
3: That's another problem. I don't follow directions well at all. Okay. I am a freelancer.
1: Mm-hmm. Oh, so I go, someone doesn't want help is what it sounds like.
3: I don't. I'm not ready for it.
2: You want to starve. If you see someone going through the trash cans behind the restaurants downtown.
3: Just be looking for me at the drive-thru because I'm going, I'm hitting all the McDonald's, all the Burger Kings, all the Wendy's, all the Taco Bells. I'm just there every day.
2: Can we just do an experiment on your arteries in about 3 years?
1: Jody Messina, make sure you check out the Tour of the Bridges tour and also Message in a Bottle. And also be looking for a Christmas gem coming soon. We'll talk about that when she comes in another time. It's good to see you again. All the best.
2: Thank you. We'll see you.
1: Jody.

0: 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It's the Big D and Bubba Before the Show show.
1: Got a text message from my youngest son. He's an electrician apprentice. He's trying to be a journeyman. Good field, by the way. He says a lot of people in there who are doing it. And
2: good, like a lot of young people getting into it?
1: Yeah, yeah.
2: Smart.
1: Yeah, yeah. Anyway, he goes, hey, have you ever mixed pink coolant with green? And does it matter?
2: Oh, for the car?
1: Yeah, for his coolant in his car. And I said, don't mix it. It does matter. He put, okay. I said, only use what your manual calls for. Don't mix them. He goes, I figured the case. I got some this morning. I didn't put it in because it was different. I'll stop and get some more later on after work. I said, all right, good. He goes, yeah, my job has stopped me not to mix colors that don't match. I was like, yeah, I bet. I said, how often are you getting, like, have you been, like, zapped? He goes, oh, yeah. I said, which is the worst? He goes, oh, well, I mean, you know, he goes, 110 is kind of like, eh, you know, it'll get you, you know. He goes, but, like, when you get to, like, pass, it's like you have 110, 220, and then there's, like, 250, something like that.
2: 240, I think it is.
1: Maybe, yeah, it was like that. But he says, yeah, when you start getting, like, into that range, and, like, and there's, like, seven, and it gets going. He goes, it gets really dangerous.
2: So whenever you're looking at a power pole, did you know, like, let's say you have a power pole with all the lines, the lowest lines are the lowest voltage. So those are going to be the things like your cable and your telephone and all that kind of stuff. And as you go higher and higher,
1: makes sense.
2: Those are the ones that are the highest voltage. So it's one, you can always remember the highest is the highest voltage, but mm-hmm. two, you're putting the highest voltage furthest away from the people.
1: Yeah, right.
2: So if somebody does bump into a wire, then it'll hopefully be the one that is the least damaging to them. It's good, man. It's good that he's doing that whole trade thing. And that's something so many people need to get into is the trades. And, you know, everybody's trying to do college.
1: They don't need to. If that's your thing. Listen, I'm telling you, he's told me there's a lot of guys who got into it and girls who get into it, and they shouldn't be doing it. He's like, they're dangerous. Like, this isn't their thing. Like, they got in it because they read a BuzzFeed article that said, oh, the biggest thing right now are electricians. We're going to need all these things for all the AI and the power things. And he goes, so we get flooded with all these guys who come in, and they're like complete knuckle draggers.
2: Don't you think they're going to be the ones who wash out, though?
1: Yeah.
2: Let's hope so.
1: Yeah, for sure.
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1: And we appreciate you reaching out to us, whether through our social media or text or phone calls like this one. Hi there, what's up? What's your name?
2: This is Christy.
1: What you got going on today?
2: I'm in traffic, headed to work.
1: Oh, yeah. Do you have one of those things that I saw a TikTok shop where they have cymbals that attach to your AC vent that you can, like, drums. And so when you're listening to music, you hit it and, like, tsh, like you're part of the band.
3: Oh,
1: when you're
3: that's listening. Cool. I want that.
2: I haven't seen that.
1: I was like, that's kind of cool. I always wanted to get one of those things when they had the things, the printouts in the back, you can, like, tell people behind you, like, you can type out a message or whatever.
3: Oh, yes.
2: Right?
3: Yeah,
2: right.
3: You put it in the back window of the car, yeah. And it's like, back off.
2: Yes.
3: Yeah.
1: Well,
3: the best I ever got were those little parking tickets, you know, the ones that talk about how bad people parked, and then it, you know, it's like, may the fleas of 1,000 camels, you know, infest your armpits for your terrible, you know, parking job or whatever.
1: Yeah,
3: I got a bunch of those. Thanks, TikTok shop.
1: Well, it was good talking to you. Be careful in traffic.

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3: Waking up the South Sound, 5 a.m. Good morning. 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
5: Alabama and Florida have already declared states of emergency as Hurricane Isaias churns toward the Gulf Coast. More from meteorologist Angie Lassman.
6: The impacts of this system, which did rapidly intensify into the overnight hours, and we're talking about winds up to 80 miles per hour now, still about 400 miles or more from the mouth of the Mississippi River. This thing is going to kind of spend a little bit of time over that moisture-rich, warm environment, at least through the day tomorrow, and then we'll likely be seeing landfall.
5: The latest Trump rally in Texas was interrupted by protesters. President Trump held a campaign rally in San Antonio Wednesday to promote Senate candidate Ken Paxton. During his remarks, Trump was repeatedly interrupted by protesters, including some who were led away by police. There's once again anger in Los Angeles and San Diego after President Trump said Iran could hit those cities if it had a nuclear weapon. Speaking in San Antonio last night, Trump said he wants to make sure Iran does not get nuclear weapons.
7: You want to see a horror show? You want to see problems? Let them hit San Diego. Let them hit Los Angeles, and you want to see some bad things happen. You want to see a country that would be in free fall. We're not going to let that happen. We protect our cities. We protect our country. We're not letting that happen.
5: After last night's comments, Los Angeles Mayor Karen Bass accused the president of making us look ridiculous on a world stage and of giving Iran, in her words, the green light to attack our cities. There's more civil unrest over Cornell University's handling of a 2024 alleged gang rape case. Yesterday, student groups such as the Cornell NAACP chapter and Students for Democratic Cornell held a sit-in at the Toni Morrison Dining Hall on campus. It was part of Zero Day, a campus-wide economic blackout where students disrupted business as usual by not attending class or spending money on campus. Texas has successfully carried out the nation's first execution since Tennessee's failed attempt at putting Krista Pike to death last week. 46-year-old Jamal Howard was put to death by lethal injection Wednesday, receiving a fatal dose of pentobarbital, the same drug that Pike was given two doses of and survived. I'm Lisa Taylor.
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5: Record high diesel prices are squeezing truckers and could mean higher prices for consumers. More from Scott Carr.
9: The diesel industry's been struggling with rising costs of their own and a shrinking workforce. Users are paying a lot more than they were earlier in the year, right now around $8 a gallon. Trucking companies say they'll have to pass on the cost to buyers, while some operators are selling trucks or completely getting out of the business. President Trump has ordered agencies to look for ways to lower diesel prices, but analysts say that won't be a long-term solution, and they expect the higher fuel prices will reach grocery stores and other businesses in the months ahead.
5: Elon Musk will be joining President Trump today at the White House's Science: A New Golden Age Summit. Details from Mark Mayfield.
10: According to the White House, Trump will award Musk and other American innovators the nation's highest honors for scientific and technological achievement. Other National Medal of Science honorees expected to attend include Google co-founder Sergey Brin, NVIDIA CEO Jensen Huang, and AMD CEO Lisa Su.
5: Sean Diddy Combs will be staying in prison for an extra month, Tammy Trujillo reports.
11: The rapper has had his prison release date pushed back after reports surfaced he's been getting special treatment behind bars. Combs is serving time at Fort Dix Federal Prison in New Jersey on charges related to prostitution. A recent report from NBC News claimed Combs has been paying his fellow inmates thousands of dollars for contraband items like cell phones and alcohol. Records from the Bureau of Prisons now show his release date's been pushed back from late January of 2028 to early March.
5: Dolly Parton's estate wants a Tennessee judge to force her nephew and former head of security into court over alleged threats. The estate says Parton's nephew, Brian Seaver, has put up signs, caution tape, and what appears to be barbed wire around his Fairview home to avoid being served with a restraining order. Attorneys accuse Seaver and his security company of sending threatening messages and making demands against Parton's staff and business interests, claims Seaver has denied. Lisa Taylor, NBC News Radio.
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16: Cloudy skies expected today, with daytime highs approaching 73. North winds around 5 miles per hour. Mainly cloudy skies expected tonight. Lows dip down to about 52. Chance of rain tomorrow, high of 63. Sunshine mixed with clouds at times. Highs around 61 Saturday, with a slight chance for rain. 62, clear skies Sunday. That's the latest from the South Sound Weather Center. I'm meteorologist Shelley Lynn Blade. Currently, it's 47 degrees.
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Tucker. I'm your announcer, David Angel. 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

0: was light. And God bless all of you. All of you on the good earth.
1: Be aboard.
2: Roger, what?
1: Go for sighting.
2: Roger.
3: This is going to be great. So yesterday, after the show, we started talking about, oh yeah, Graylin James is going to be coming by the studio. Water at a Wedding is such a, it's the wedding song of the year. And this is that. So finally, I hadn't heard the song. I know it had blown up on TikTok and all that.
4: All we knew is it was about a wedding.
3: So I went back and I listened to it. And I went, Big D, hold on, you have to listen to this.
4: This is not a wedding song.
3: Maybe. It's a song that occurred at a wedding. And it's basically he's there. His ex got knocked up with some other dude, and he's
4: having
3: to be there.
4: He thinks it might be his, and she having to drink water instead of alcohol, and that makes him wonder. I don't know. If this is something that you would play.
3: There's a shotgun wedding going on
4: at your mom and dad's church.
3: I mean, but I don't know your situation. I'm not judging. This could be your wedding song.
4: You're getting married at like DG, a Dollar General. This could be yours.
3: All right. It is. He's going to be in the studio or on the phone. I don't know what's going on, but he's going to be on the show with us a little bit later on to talk all about this song because it has literally blown up. His name is Graylin James. The song is called Water at a Wedding, and he's got a Her Side out now where they've added an extra verse from the girl's perspective. So we'll get to hear about all of that coming up a little bit later this morning.
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16: Cloudy skies expected today with daytime highs approaching 73. North winds around 5 miles per hour. Mainly cloudy skies expected tonight. Lows dip down to about 52. Chance of rain tomorrow, high of 63. Sunshine mixed with clouds at times. Highs around 61 Saturday. The slight chance for rain. 62 clear skies Sunday. That's the latest from the South Sound Weather Center. I'm meteorologist Shelley Lynn Blade. Currently, it's 47 degrees.
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0: Mike says, you know, we assume a ghost is angry when it knocks things off shelves and whatnot, but maybe it's like just really clumsy.
1: Or maybe it's a ghost cat. Tina says, the main aim of the game of golf is to play less golf than your opponent.
0: Yep. Kurt says, my Uncle Anthony once pointed a gun at me because I kept saying slammy instead of salami. Say it one more time.
1: Slammy. Lucy says, my son is burning a CD with his brand new external hard disk drive, making a 2026 mixtape. I think he's going to be okay.
0: We need more of those kids. All right, get a good...

0: Morgan Wallen and I Got Better. And we're Big D and Bubba. Good morning.
1: We get a lot of messages asking, hey, I hear you guys talking about the, what is, I'm trying to lose some weight. What is the thing you're talking about? Lean. It's Lean. This is an oral supplement. So if you are like, I don't like needles. All right. So this is not that. And you have a noticeable amount of weight to lose. This is a great one to add to your diet and exercise program. You know, Bubba's lost almost 60 pounds combining Lean with all of that and doing great, and a lot of people are impressed by it.
0: The best thing about Lean is you're not going to have all those weird side effects that you would if you go out and you got the shots. It helps burn fat, converts it into energy. Of course, you know we talk about that all the time. 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
1: What's up, Bubba? Good morning.
0: Do you know how, actually, I don't know if yours does this. So my keys, it has the little thing that folds in and you can flip out your little manual key and all that.
1: No,
0: kind of
1: my car's too old. It's just a key.
0: Okay, well, the bad thing, that's what I was going to ask, is the bad thing is I tried to do it, but there's no like quick release thing on it. My battery was wonky and I think it's dead. So I ended up having to jump it off, but I couldn't remember how to start the car with the key. It's got a manual key, but there's no little
1: hole to put it in?
0: There's no hole to put it in. And I'm like, where?
1: What the heck?
0: I'm like, where the... Yes.
1: So yours is a push button?
0: It's... Yeah. It's push button with the remote.
1: With the remote, yeah.
0: So I've never had an issue with it. You just change your batteries out and everything's all good. But I have the key installed, and like literally you have to take this whole thing apart just to get to the key. It doesn't just flip out with a little switchblade action.
1: Yeah.
0: And there's no hole in the steering column. I don't know where in the world.
1: How are you starting your car?
0: I pushed the button. I've got a trickle charger that also works as a jumper. So I just ran that thing at like 5 amps or whatever, 10 amps. I forget which amps. I was throwing all the amps at it. Marshall amps. I threw everything at it, and I couldn't get it. I was like, oh, okay. So finally, after about 10 minutes, I was able to get it started. I had enough of a charge. But the point is, I'm going to have to go and watch a YouTube video on how to start my car if the battery dies.
1: I'm confused. So if your battery's dead, your car's not going to start.
0: Well, with the key I'm talking about. Not the car battery. I'm talking about...
1: Oh, the battery in your remote.
0: Yeah.
1: Oh, my bad. Oh, wow. Well, I wonder if it's hidden or something.
0: So I had a car back in the day that the battery was in the trunk. Do you remember this?
1: Oh, yeah.
0: I had a car that the battery was in the trunk. Well, it had an electric release for the trunk. So, literally, you could not jump the car. So, there was a way to do it, but you had to do it through the fuse box.
1: They had
0: a little post. You press a button, and this post would come out, and you could attach things. Yeah. Yes, anyway, I don't know.
1: Good luck with that.
0: Cars are getting way too dumb nowadays.

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We got the subdivision all mapped out. It'll sit right here on this land, and you could leave town a rich man. And he said, boys, whatever you're offering, it won't be enough.

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She's in the big city now, but she still calls home.

0: cheap.
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2: 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Every time I hear this song, I tear up. Okay. When he gets to the point where they're looking for him and he gets on the foot, I'm just gonna play it.
3: Sorry.
2: Sorry, I scared me. 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It is Alabama. 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
1: On record for Throwback Thursday.

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0: When I go to the grocery store, I grab like all the bags, everything, and I want to do everything in one trip.
1: No,
0: same way. So I'll have like 8 bags, and I'll be carrying like 5 in this hand. I'll have 3 in this one, so I can, you know, turn. I can shut the tailgate thing. And anyway, twice now in the past, 3 weeks, one of the bags has broken. One of the bags is broken, and I ended up, one time I lost some marinara sauce. It hit the floor, all over the place. Then I had this hazmat unit that I had to come and, you know, deploy in the garage.
1: Yeah.
0: And I ended up losing a gigantic bottle of salsa last night. What is up with the plastic bags? They used to be strong.
1: Holy cow, is this your gripe?
0: I'm griping about this. Yes,
1: about I don't know
0: what's going on. I don't know whether they changed their bags.
1: They changed the recipe?
0: They changed the recipe.
1: Oh, my gosh.
0: Yeah, man. I know I'm not the only guy. Guys love to get everything all in one fell swoop.
1: Are you going to move into the where you bring your own bags in?
0: No, because
1: can't
0: those,
1: do that?
0: Because the handles break.
1: I mean, I overload them apparently, and then the handles break.
0: It's all me. Anyway, I'm just saying, please, everybody at the store, let's go back to the good bags. The ones that don't break.
1: The people at the store. Change this.
0: How
1: do you do that? Change it.
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4: Inflation-adjusted U.S. net farm income jumped nearly 23% last year, reaching $167 billion nationwide, fueled by record livestock receipts and federal assistance programs. 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I'm John McKay on the PNW Ag Network.
3: Undersecretary for Food Safety Mindy Beshear says, as per President Trump's recent executive order, the Department of Agriculture will conduct a study on mandatory country of origin labeling, better known as MCOOL. She noted USDA will start collecting data to study the feasibility of such an effort. And lawmakers on Capitol Hill want to study MCOOL, but ensure it's WTO compliant. Majority Leader John Thune added an amendment to the Senate Farm Bill that would conduct such a study.
5: We do label poultry. We label lamb, and we label fish. So all the other kinds of protein in this country get labeled. We don't label beef. And I think when you're talking about transparency, you're talking about pricing in cattle markets. There's probably isn't anything that matters more to producers around this country than being able to differentiate their product from other products that are imported from other places around the world.
3: And the South Dakota Republican said, for a good reason, the American consumer.
5: But it just seems insane to me that we don't have the very thing that we put in the center of our plate labeled when everything else that comes into this country has to be labeled.
3: So what does this mean? It means USDA and USTR will now have a head start to study MCOOL ahead of a farm bill passing and ahead of any new WTO challenge that U.S. labeling violates international rules. This is the PNW Ag Network.
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0: All right, what you got for us there, baby?
1: Right, this is a Halloween game. How well do you know your Halloween candy? You guys can play all along. Which has more calories? Reese's? Or one of those peanut chews?
0: Peanut chews.
2: Reese's.
0: What is what is a peanut chew?
1: I don't know.
0: Okay, Reese's. The answer is Reese's.
1: The answer is Reese's. 80 calories compared to peanut chew with 57
2: Wait,
1: and a half.
2: There's only 80 calories in a Reese's?
1: Yeah.
2: Hello.
0: Bury the lead.
3: Reese's Mini? I mean.
1: Which has more fat, Skittles or Starburst?
2: Oh.
3: Ooh.
0: Starburst.
1: 8 candies, which is like a serving, is 3 grams of fat, while 1/4 cup of Skittles is 1.5 grams of fat. Mm-hmm. So Starburst definitely has more fat. Mm. Which has more sodium, baked Lays or pretzels?
0: Pretzels.
1: It's baked pretzels.
2: Who's eating baked Lays anymore?
1: I don't know.
0: Who eats pretzels?
2: We hate snacks now?
1: All right. Which has more fat, Milky Way or Three Musketeers?
0: What are you with the FDA now all of a sudden?
1: I'm just...
0: What has this thing?
1: Well,
2: Milky Way has caramel, so I'm going to say that has more fat.
0: Sure, I'll say the same.
1: Milky Way, yeah. Which has more calories, Smart Food popcorn?
4: I'm not playing any.
1: Or Cheetos?
2: Cheetos.
1: Yeah. And finally, which has more sugar, Sour Patch Kids... or candy corn?
0: Candy corn.
2: Sour Patch Kids, because they have the sugar coating on it, right?
0: Oh,
2: I don't know.
0: What's the answer on that one?
1: One serving of... See, now you're interested as I'm wrapping it up.
0: Sorry.
1: One serving of candy corn has 32 grams of sugar, while one serving of Sour Patch is only 25. So,
0: candy corn.

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3: This report is sponsored by Washington State Department of Transportation.
4: The USS Abraham Lincoln returns to its home port in San Diego today. Ahead of the carrier strike group's official arrival, Secretary of War Pete Hegseth flew out to visit the sailors and Marines who've been part of a record 10-month-long deployment to the Middle East.
5: I draw inspiration from the mission that you executed so successfully. You have changed the arc of history, ensuring that crazy people, theocrats, never get a nuclear weapon, changes the arc of history.
4: It was a deployment marked by reports of dwindling supplies, poor morale, and multiple suicide attempts. Hegseth acknowledged that it wasn't easy and awarded the crew the highest unit-level military decoration possible, the Presidential Unit Citation. The first Atlantic hurricane of the year is headed toward the Gulf Coast as a Category 1. More from meteorologist Angie Lassman.
6: The impacts of this system, which did rapidly intensify into the overnight hours, and we're talking about winds up to 80 miles per hour now, still about 400 miles or more from the mouth of the Mississippi River. This thing is going to kind of spend a little bit of time over that moisture-rich, warm environment at least through the day tomorrow, and then we'll likely be seeing landfall.
4: The National Hurricane Center says Isaias has current projections of making landfall somewhere between New Orleans and Panama City, either late Friday or early Saturday. The Trump Organization is applying for the use of the .Trump internet domain. The company, which manages the president's trademarks, filed paperwork through a subsidiary with the Internet Corporation for Assigned Names and Numbers. The company said in the application that the .Trump domain will remain tightly controlled to protect the integrity and trust associated with the Trump brand. Elon Musk will be joining President Trump today at the White House's Science, a New Golden Age Summit. Mark Mayfield has details.
7: According to the White House, Trump will award Musk and other American innovators the nation's highest honors for scientific and technological achievement. Other National Medal of Science honorees expected to attend include Google co-founder Sergey Brin, NVIDIA CEO Jensen Huang, and AMD CEO Lisa Su.
4: I'm Lisa Taylor.
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4: Cloudy skies expected today, with daytime highs approaching 73. North winds around 5 miles per hour. Mainly cloudy skies expected tonight. Lows dip down to about 52. Chance of rain tomorrow. High of 63. Sunshine mixed with clouds at times. Highs around 61 Saturday. The slight chance for rain. 62 clear skies Sunday. That's the latest from the South Sound Weather Center. I'm meteorologist Shelley Lynn Blade. Currently, it's 47 degrees. K-A-Y-O.
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1: What's your philosophy, Bubba?
0: So I've been talking to one of my buds, and he was like, "How was the show today?" And I'm like, "Oh, it was the best show ever." And he was like, "Oh, what'd you guys do?" I was like, "Oh, we just did a whole bunch of funny stuff." And I want to let you know that is the biggest shift in my mindset. Back in the day, somebody would say, "How was the show?" "It was pretty good." And they'd say, "What did you guys do?" I don't even remember, because oftentimes after the show, I don't remember what we did because it's such a blur. We do so much.
1: Yeah.
0: But I started saying it was the best show ever. And what's interesting is that I notice now, he's like, "Well, I would ask how your show went, but I know it was the best show ever." He's like, "You guys always do funny stuff." And I'm like, it's working.
1: It's working. Listen, if you tell someone that you are doing that, you are such and such enough times, they start to believe it.
0: Yeah. So whatever it is that you do, whenever you get home and somebody wants to know how your day was, and you're trying to paint a picture or whatever it might be. How'd you drive today? You know, if you're a race car driver, I was amazing. I was so fast. I mean, whatever your thing is, it was the best. If you're a welder, best beads I've ever done ever.
1: Clean.
0: Yes.
1: Clean.
0: I mean, so paint that picture. You're your own best salesperson.
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16: South Sound weather.
17: Cloudy skies expected today with daytime highs approaching 73. North winds around 5 miles per hour. Mainly cloudy skies expected tonight. Lows dip down to about 52. Chance of rain tomorrow. High of 63. Sunshine mixed with clouds at times. Highs around 61. Saturday, a slight chance for rain. 62, clear skies, Sunday. That's the latest from the South Sound Weather Center. I'm meteorologist Shelley Lynn Blade. Right now, it's 46 degrees.
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0: and Bubba.
1: Good morning, Big D and Bubba. How are you guys?
2: Good. It's Lance from Opportunity Center. Dun, dun, dun, dun,
1: yes, sir. I wanted to let you know how much I love listening to you guys, and thank you for your honor and support for the Big D and Bubba show.
2: Oh, well, thank you.
1: Oh, by the way, I almost forgot. Throwback Thursday, I was wondering if you guys would be willing to play That's My Story by Colin Ray.
2: Man, what a great song.
1: Yep.
2: Like, that is a great song. Hold on. Give us a second here. We are going to find it and play it because I know for a fact we have the 45. So give me just a moment, all right?
1: All right.
2: All right. Thank you. Take care, bud.
1: All right.
2: Bye-bye. Like, Colin Ray had so many great songs during that era. Mm. And, what do you call this little thing that I put on the record player?
3: Oh, yeah, the little circle adapter thing.
2: The big adapter thing. It has an actual name, and I don't know what it's called.
3: Spindle?
2: No, it's got some, like, weird... It's a weird name.
3: It's a specific weird name.
2: Yes. Anyway, we're going to play the record now for you for Throwback Thursday. It's Colin Ray taking you back with That's My Story with Big D and Bubba.

0: dig into it.
1: Colin Ray from 45 with the 7-inch adapter, the 45 spindle insert, the dome adapter, the spider, the frog.
2: Whatever you call it, it works.
3: It's Throwback Thursday. Old school country straight from our record player to your ears. This is the world famous Big D and Bubba Show.

0: and round here with Big D and Bubba.
1: Do you guys think I should go on a cruise?
2: No.
0: Yes.
1: Ugh. Have you been on, Schaefer, you been on one?
3: No.
1: Yeah.
0: Gary, right, have you been?
4: So I have been, yeah.
0: So wait, I love this. The guy who's never been on a cruise saying, no, don't go.
3: I don't want to be out just floating around in the water.
2: I'm Team Schaefer on this.
3: Yeah.
2: I'm on a floating mall.
3: Right.
1: I started watching some of these videos, YouTube. A guy who has a camera on it and he just walks around. And he's kind of, I'm just like, would I wouldn't do that. I would do that. I wouldn't do that. I would do that. That's lots of walking. Okay. That's a lot of stairs.
0: There are ways to get around all the bad stuff on a cruise because there's a lot of good stuff on there. I mean, look, it's fun. You get to go all these different places and you don't have to walk. I mean, you get to see all these.
2: I'm not putting down cruises in general. Big D asked specifically for him.
1: Yes.
2: And I think a lot of the attraction of a cruise is the alcohol, which D doesn't drink. The buffet, D can make
1: better. I do like
2: food.
1: A fruity drink.
0: But I will.
2: Oh, would you have a little?
1: Yeah.
2: Well, some will.
1: Yeah, unless
2: a colada, a daiquiri.
1: Yeah, I can't get anything too sweet. I get the hot face.
0: Okay, so I will tell you, man.
3: By the way, D's not walking.
0: No, that's the point.
1: I don't want to do that.
0: You don't have a whole lot of stuff going on. It's great because you could get on this cruise. If you're not buying alcohol, this cruise is super cheap for you.
1: So I'm just going to eat?
0: Yeah.
2: And what do you do? Lay by a pool on the deck?
1: Yeah,
0: or sit in a chair. They've got also little ballrooms. They've got all the shows. They've got all the entertainment.
2: You know, oh, I could see D at the Cruise Line production of Chicago. Real excited for that.
1: You know what I could do? I would like. Have you seen those bars in Vegas where it's a freezer, and the bar is like you have to put a coat on and
2: go.
1: Yeah,
2: it's ice.
1: It's ice. The bar is made of ice, and you just go in there and just hang out. I could do that.
2: Oh,
1: and there's just giant,
0: everybody
1: just a giant
0: cozying
1: freezer.
0: Up to you.
1: Yeah, just
0: because you're emanating all that heat.
1: Can you please leave?
0: You're causing a flood. The big guy's starting to melt the stuff in here.

0: Parker McCollum and Burn It Down. 1-800-667-8686. That's the number to get us here in the studio. And we're Big D and Bubba.
1: You hear us talking about Whatnot. It is really unique. It's an entertaining thing, and it's also something that you can buy literally anything. Baseball cards, car parts, vintage clothing,
0: watches.
1: Yeah, you name it. And so but these people are selling these items, and it's a live bid. And so you are in it. You are watching it. It's exhilarating.
0: It's like watching your favorite TikToker do a live stream, except you're in on it because you're actually buying or bidding on the product that they're talking about.
1: That's right.
0: So much fun. It is so great because, you know, we've all done the traditional bids and things, but this is more like you're being a part of a game show almost.
1: Yeah,
0: it is so much fun. Again, it's called Whatnot. One word, Whatnot. And we want you to go right now and get $20 off your first purchase. All you do is search Whatnot, Whatnot, in the App Store. Download that, sign up, and then you'll start finding the stuff that you've been chasing, whether it's cards or whatever. Terms apply. Again, Whatnot in the App Store.
1: Hey, Carson, what is your dream car?
2: Oh,
1: y'all not talk about that, dude. You don't talk about
2: that. No, I always say I'd love like an old 65 Mustang or something, but I think it's just like my dad always thought it was cool, so I'm adopting his. I'm going to say, I think they make EV Hummers now.
1: Okay. Bubba, what about you? What's your...
2: I just want a big car that nobody can hurt me in.
1: You lost me at EV.
0: I'm going to go with the, 2003 Ford GT. 2003 Ford GT.
1: All right.
0: And I want it white, either white with the blue stripes, or I want it in the Golf livery, which is the blue with the orange on it.
1: Take notes, Carson. See how we're
0: so
1: doing
0: hot.
1: This? See how we're doing this?
0: So hot.
1: Okay. Schaefer, how about you? What's your dream car?
3: Shelby Mustang GT500.
1: Good Lord. All right. That's
0: what color?
1: $500,000.
3: Blue.
2: What year?
4: Hey, you said my dream car.
1: I got you. Garrett, are you in there?
5: Yeah, I see. I've never really had a dream car. I'm just whichever one is paid off. Mm. That's my dream car.
0: Yeah. Do you have two X chromosomes?
4: Oh, dude.
0: So how can you be a guy and not have a dream car?
5: I don't know. I'm a point A to point B type dude.
2: I appreciate his dream of fiscal responsibility.
5: My dream car has the capability to fly.

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1: Are you guys like me where you can't go to sleep at night because whatever TikTok or reel you saw that had some sort of a meme voice, a meme as a meme voice, and it just in your head, you can't get out of it, or a song or something like that.
2: The earworm of it?
1: Yeah. Man, this one here, I was talking to Garrett. This is the one that, man, has been getting me.
3: Who told you to fish here?
4: I thought it was state property.
3: State?
4: Yeah.
3: This?
4: Yeah.
3: State?
4: It ain't.
3: Hit the road, dude. This ain't no state property. This is private property.
4: Oh,
3: what
4: okay.
3: is your name? And I want your name. Huh? So I can call down and see who gave you permission.
4: My name?
3: State property.
4: My name, Hubert.
3: Last name?
4: Jones.
1: Hubert Jones. That ain't your name. I can tell you that right now. Also,
5: this left neon brave tiptoeing through my bat cave, cause I'm tiptoeing in my Jordans.
0: With Why are you weird, doing this to all
1: I
0: of
1: know,
0: us?
1: I know, dude. I'm telling you, I was up till 2 o'clock in the morning going, tiptoeing through my Jordans.
3: Hit the road, dude.
1: Private property. This is private property.
3: Who told you to fish here?
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0: Yeah. What did they send us? A box of air? This is the lightest box I've ever held in my life.
2: By the way, we are the only radio show in America that opens up things on the show.
3: It does unboxings.
0: Unboxings are awesome. All right, the packaging is...
3: You can see them.
0: Okay, all right. From our friend... Stella Lefty. Go ahead and get yours open. And
2: this should be interesting. What is this?
0: Stella says, thank you so much for loving on. Okay.
2: What is it, though?
0: It should,
2: it's a hat.
3: It's a hat.
2: Yeah,
0: it's a hat. It's a camo hat, and it says Lefty.
2: Oh. Yeah, my buds would love me to wear that. Show up, we're in the garage, working on that Trans Am. I show up, D's here with his camp. Does that say Lefty? They're going to lose their minds. Thanks, Stella. I appreciate
0: that. Stella, you're awesome. Thank you.

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4: The first Atlantic hurricane of the year is on the move this morning, heading toward the Gulf Coast. Isaias is a Category 1 storm with maximum wind speeds of 80 miles per hour. The latest projections show it making landfall somewhere between New Orleans and Panama City, likely late Friday or early Saturday. At a Home Depot in Panama City, Michael Willey says certain items are flying off the shelves as residents prepare.
5: Generators have been a huge push already. We have seen an increase in plywood, ratchet straps, and water is definitely on the move for sure.
4: In its latest update, the National Hurricane Center says preparations to protect life and property from storm surge and damaging winds along the warning area of the Gulf Coast should be rushed to completion today. The latest Trump rally in Texas was interrupted by protesters. President Trump held a campaign rally in San Antonio Wednesday to promote Senate candidate Ken Paxton. During his remarks, Trump was repeatedly interrupted by protesters, including some who were led away by police. Trump's next campaign stop will be Friday in New York. The USS Abraham Lincoln returns to its home port in San Diego this afternoon. The aircraft carrier will be returning to Naval Air Station North Island after a near-record 10-month deployment, marked by reports of dwindling supplies, poor morale, and multiple suicide attempts. The USS Lincoln left San Diego last November. A Tennessee judge is ordering all evidence to be preserved in the botched execution of Krista Pike. She remains hospitalized after last week's failed lethal injection. Federal public defender Luke Enan.
6: Ms. Pike is shackled to the bed. Based on our understanding, medical staff have asked that the shackles be removed and have been denied that request by TDOC. So we would also amend our request to ask for that relief.
4: Meanwhile, state attorney Will Ayers also told the judge there is no pending second execution order for Pike. In their latest update on her condition, Pike's legal team says she is up and walking, adding that while she remains foggy, she's clearly aware of her situation and upset. I'm Lisa Taylor.
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20: South Sound weather.
21: High temperatures reach up to 73 today under mainly cloudy skies. Northerly winds around 5 miles per hour. Mainly cloudy skies expected again tonight. Lows dip down to about 52. A blend of clouds and sun tomorrow. Chance for rain. High temperatures reach up to 63. Slight chance for rain Saturday with highs in the low 60s. Bright sunshine Sunday. That's the latest from the South Sound Weather Center. I'm meteorologist Shelley Lynn Blade. Right now, 46.
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0: You with Big D and Bubba. Graylin James going to be our guest in just a few minutes.
1: We get a lot of messages of asking, hey, I hear you guys talking about the, what is, I'm trying to lose some weight. What is the thing you're talking about? Lean. 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
1: What's happening, Bubba? Good morning.
0: I finally did what I told you, what actually you told me I needed to do. I hid that wire behind my TV.
1: No, good. Yeah,
0: how'd you do it? I've got that TV wire that hangs down because I don't have the plug on the wall. Anyway, so I went ahead and I hired a handyman who is a friend of a friend, and he came over and he did the whole thing and dropped the little thing and ran the...
1: Through the drywall?
0: Yes. Yeah. So he did it and it was all good. The problem is the box on the bottom is crooked and it's also a little visible. So I was like, yeah, I wanted it here, and he didn't go low enough like as I wanted.
1: Ugh.
0: But he was cheap.
1: Yeah.
0: And he's a friend of a friend.
1: Yeah, you get what you pay for kind of deal.
0: Exactly. Yeah. And so he wants now for me to do a Google review for him online. And I'm like, okay, I'll do that. But if I do a Google review, because I've paid him for the work, now he's asking me to do a favor for him. So do I go back and say, look, I'll do the Google review if you fix this and drop it down like where I wanted it?
1: It'll never look right.
0: Really?
1: No.
2: Can you put something in front of it?
0: Yeah, I do. I have something in front of it.
2: Oh.
0: That's why I wanted it lower. But then he didn't go as low as I wanted. So when you're standing up, you see it, and it's crooked. The box literally is almost at like a 60-degree angle.
1: That's going to bug you forever.
0: I know. And that's why I'm like, I don't know if
2: I could. Then, ask him to fix it. Do a little quid pro quo.
0: Yeah. I will do you the best.
1: I wouldn't say I will do it only if. I would just go, absolutely, I'm going to do that. Hey, by the way, can you do me a favor? Can you... Like
0: you
1: that.
0: Didn't do what I asked you
1: no,
0: to do.
1: No.
2: Don't just say like, Bubba, oh, geez, hey, man, I just noticed.
1: I got it, but don't be confrontational.
0: He went 5 inches too high.
1: Yeah, I understand.
2: I know, Bubba, but you gotta massage this.
0: Man. It's like the guy
2: gentle
0: who,
2: touch.
0: It's like the guy who ran that cable into our break room over here. There is a cord that you see hanging out of the wall because I asked him that same exact situation. I asked him, I said, yeah, put it over here. He put it 14 inches out into the wall where we couldn't hide the wire.
1: I still sleep at night. It's fine. But I'm saying, just say, I'm going to do it. And also, hey, can you do me a favor? It's a little wonky.
2: And, that's all you need to do.
1: Yeah. You're welcome.
0: But if I say it's wonky.
1: No. You're welcome.
2: Bubba, give us
1: your
2: phone. We will write this for you.
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0: Hey, it's Big D and Bubba. 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
14: High temperatures reach up to 73 today under mainly cloudy skies, northerly winds around 5 miles per hour. Mainly cloudy skies expected again tonight. Lows dip down to about 52. A blend of clouds and sun tomorrow. Chance for rain. High temperatures reach up to 63. Slight chance for rain Saturday with highs in the low 60s. Bright sunshine Sunday. That's the latest from the South Sound Weather Center. I'm meteorologist Shelley Lynn Blade. Right now, 47.
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0: thinking. It's Dierks Bentley with Big D and Bubba. And we're about 10 minutes away from hanging out with Graylin James here on the show.
1: What's up, Carson? Good morning to you.
2: Good morning. You know, Bubba and I love the Reese's pumpkins that are out
0: it's
2: for
0: not
2: Halloween.
0: It's just you and I. It's planet Earth.
2: I mean, everybody loves
0: everybody
2: them. But like
0: Bubba loves them.
2: Bubba will go buy them because they're on sale, and he'll throw a bag at me, and then he'll throw them away because he knows that he eats too many, and I will gladly take his leftovers. But the packaging has changed.
0: Well, the problem with the leftovers is if I say, oh, I got to bring these to Carson, if it's opened, they'll never make it here.
2: Yes, I'll
0: eat them on the way to work.
2: Well, somebody filed a lawsuit or lodged a complaint because if you go to eat the pumpkin on the package, it's got a little jack-o'-lantern face. But when you go to actually open it and eat the pumpkin, there's no face carved into it. So they had to change the verbiage on the packaging to basically say, you know, carving suggestion. I forget what exactly they put because somebody was big mad that the Reese's pumpkin wasn't actually a jack-o'-lantern.
0: America is so dumb. Like, America does, I mean, and I say this with full respect for America. I love our country. It's the greatest country in the world. But we have too many rights sometimes. We have, nobody cares if your pumpkin Reese's peanut butter cup has a jack-o'-lantern face on it or not.
2: Like, Why do we take the time to look at it, well, man? It's open. It's in my mouth.
0: You know what that was? It was somebody, because we're so litigious, that somebody going, I'm going to get some money out of this.
2: Yep.
0: And you know they did. You know Reese's said, hey, yeah, you just go away. Here's some cash.
2: Had to change the packaging for it because somebody wasn't satisfied with having the greatest concoction of chocolate and peanut butter. The ratio is perfect.
0: Yes.
2: And you had to go throw a red

0: That's Harney, favorite country song, and we're Big D and Bubba. Don't forget, we got Graylin James coming on the show in just a moment.
1: Well, good morning, Big D and Bubba.
0: Well, hello to you. How are you?
1: I'm wonderful. I'm so happy that I found your station. It makes me so happy.
2: Makes you feel smarter?
1: Oh, very much so.
0: We have that effect on people.
1: But I love you guys. I'm so happy that I found you guys. It's just, you know, the top and coat.
0: I love it. Did you say top and coat?
1: Well, no, top of the, yeah.
2: You know, just own it. Just be like, yes, sure did. Yeah. I said top and coat.
0: I mean, what does that mean? Like top hat and a coat? Like, is that like the bee's knees? Is that?
1: My mom used to say it, and I'm thinking that, like, she's 88 now. So when they used to get dressed up, they used to put a top hat on the coat and get dressed up. So
0: that's fantastic.
1: Feel very good and happy and all that.
0: I think I'm going to bring that back. I'm going to just, somebody's going to ask me how I'm doing. Top and coat.
2: Top and coat, top Monopoly coat. Man. That's me.
0: Top and coat, throwing a monocle.
2: Let's go.
1: I love it.
2: Well, it's just a pleasure to talk to you, and thank you for the kind words.
1: Same here, guys. Thank you. Keep bringing on the good music.
0: You're awesome. Top and coat.
2: Bye-bye.
1: Top and coat.

0: It's Bailey Zimmerman and Chevy Silverado. 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
1: Graylin James is on the hotline. What's up, G-Dog?
2: What's going on, y'all? How you doing?
0: Oh, doing really good, man.
1: Man, this all right, so Bubba and I had not heard the song Water at a Wedding. We'd heard it was a viral song.
0: It's the wedding song of the fall. It's the wedding song of the season. So, man, times have changed. I remember we used to have, like, these Lone Star songs, you know, some Restless Heart, I'll Be Loving You Forever. I mean,
1: Heartland. Remember Heartland?
0: Now it's, you know, the song about, oh, she got knocked up by, and now the ex is having to go to the wedding.
1: Oh, that's the best, man. Hell yes.
2: Yeah, it's crazy. But you know what? Like, I'm kind of just bringing back, just the different side of, small town America. You know, I grew up loving songs like Folsom Prison Blues. You know, that was just a crazy song about a crazy experience. And then, you know, Fancy with Reba. You know, those songs that just made you go, oh my God, like, what is happening in this song? So I think there was a few before this one that kind of set the blueprint, like, hey, you know what, like, these stories, man, you know, the small town stories are kind of like a mini Hallmark movie.
3: That's not the lights went out in Georgia.
0: Yeah, it really is. You're right. It is the other side. You know, we got the Saturday night, Sunday morning, and then we got the, oh, now we got to live with this.
1: Exactly. Well, let's play it for you. It's Water at a Wedding. It is Graylin James.
4: Well, I didn't want to show up, but our families go way back. So when you said your vows, that's exactly where I sat. Thank God for open bars, cause watching this shit ain't easy. And in the middle of y'all's first day.

0: Water at a Wedding, Graylin James. We told you, it's got a little twist in it. This is a movie.
1: Hey, so in the song, like, what did the guy get wrong that she came back and kind of corrected?
2: Oh, man. I don't know if I got enough time to say all of it, but you know, with this song, you know, it was a personal experience, you know, and I got home and, you know, drank a little Jack Daniels and was like, okay, I got to process that. How am I going to do this? And, you know, thank God I write songs because...
1: Wait, this happened to you? Graylin, are you telling us
0: you're the guy?
2: I'm the guy. Okay. I'm the guy in the song. You know?
1: Wait. We have a lot to unpack. Give us a second. We're going to take a break.
0: Don't bury the lead,
1: right,
0: Graylin.
1: We'll be right back. Graylin James, Water at a Wedding. Her Side is out. Go and check that out, and we'll be right back. Hold up.

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1: Graylin James is joining us. He's written a bunch of, like, a couple of number one songs, over a billion streams.
0: Kenny Chesney's mom cuts his hair.
1: Yeah, did, yeah. What high school did you go to in Knoxville?
2: I went to Halls High School, so a little north of there.
1: All right. Yeah. So we're talking about this song, Water at a Wedding. If you're just tuning in, it's a song where a guy goes to his ex, and she's marrying someone else, but she's drinking water.
0: Because she got knocked out.
1: And they're like, oh, maybe this is this my kid? Because she came over to my house a couple of months ago. And so it's a kind of scandalous. It is definitely a Hallmark after dark movie.
0: Oh, it's a Lifetime, not a Hallmark
1: it's
0: movie.
1: It's a Lifetime, right. So anyway.
2: There we go. Oh, yeah, that's right.
1: So Graylin, at the very end, has released to us that, yeah, I was that guy who showed up
0: this
1: at the wedding.
0: This is based upon a true story.
1: What happened in real life, what happened?
2: Yeah, you know, I actually got to make a music video shortly after the song came out, which was recreating the entire thing. The song is that, and it's such a vivid memory that's burned in my brain. So, you know, I wanted to make a music video. We did, recreated pretty much everything to a T, so... And people get to not just listen to the song now, they get to see what I was seeing. And there's little bits in there where I literally say what I was thinking in that moment, and you know, everything that led to the song. And yeah, it's just been really fun to take a emotionally damaging experience and turn it into a kind of a life changer and career changer.
1: So you're not going to answer the question, I guess.
0: Going back to what I know, that's funny. Going back to what we talked about earlier, like, so you introduced her side. What did you get wrong that you wanted to make sure she got out there?
2: You know what? It wasn't even really my idea. It took enough for me to write the original version. It took a lot to sit down and relive it and pack it into 3 minutes. But then, you know, when I started posting it on social media and started watching it go viral, there was just an overwhelming amount of comments saying, like, we need a bride's perspective, like, we need a girl version. And then all of a sudden, all these female artists started posting their own versions of a second verse of this song. And I was like, it's just so unexpected. And, but it was sick, and so, you know, a few months went by, I checked back in, I was like, do y'all still want this? And it was overwhelming again, yes. So I just was trying to find, you know, the perfect fit for it, and then heard Gabriella Rose. If you've never heard her, she's fantastic, and her debut album's great. She's got a song with Zach Bryan, it's killer, and she just felt right for it, and she writes songs kind of like I do, you know, very vivid imagery, and she was perfect for it, man. And once I heard her sing on this song, it felt like, you know, chills. And yeah, it took a song that was already, you know, super important to me to a whole nother level.
1: Well, congrats, man, on the song. It's got an album that's coming out. It's called Graylin James.
0: And, of course,
1: November 13th.
0: Touring with Kenny in 2027.
1: Yeah, man.
0: And I have to fuss at you real quick. My mom said, Graylin, next time, don't cuss in the song.
1: Oh, man. Miss Shira got on to it?
0: Yeah.
2: You know what? My mom said the same thing. But you know what? In my interviews, I try not to cuss because my mom watches all of them. And I got to say this about you guys, too, real quick. I grew up listening to you guys, and it's fun to sit down and talk to y'all.
0: Dude, full circle, man. Man, cool. Yes, absolutely. What a compliment. I love this.
1: You know, tell your mom we said hey, and
2: absolutely.
1: And congrats. The album is coming out November 13th, Graylin James. All right, Graylin, have a good one, brother. Take care. Bye-bye.
2: Thank you so much.
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2: Once again, TikTok messing up my world. This time it's with post-it notes, which, by the way, I got you addicted to back in the day. You used to make fun of my post-it notes because I have post-it notes everywhere. Now Big D's like, hey, man, can I get a hit?
1: I'm out, man. Hit me up.
2: I need some. And preferably any color but blue because that's too dark. Okay. All right, fine. Well, anyway, this guy on TikTok has a little thing that he wants to share with all of us.
3: You're probably using post-it notes wrong. Here's how you use them properly. Normally, we rip off post-it notes like this. But the problem is that it then, like, wants to naturally unstick itself.
2: So, in other words, whenever you peel them off and you go from the bottom up, it bends the paper and they naturally want to
1: And they also kind of curl up a little on there.
2: Yes.
3: Instead, you should rip them off sideways because then it sticks properly.
2: Then it's flat.
1: Wait.
2: Try it.
3: You're probably using post-it.
2: Yeah, go ahead and try that.
1: What am I doing? Go sideways?
2: Okay, yeah. Just peel it sideways. Like, in other words, turn the pad sideways and then peel it, and it won't be bent upwards. See what I mean?
1: What?
2: So
1: what
2: now, whenever you stick it to things, it's not all curled up.
1: Black magic.
2: I know.
1: Oh, yeah.
2: I know.

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2: More of your country is on the way. It's 8 o'clock. Good morning, South Sound.
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4: The first Atlantic hurricane of the year is expected to make landfall on the Gulf Coast this weekend. Isaias is a Category 1 storm with maximum wind speeds of 80 miles per hour. The latest projections show it making landfall somewhere between New Orleans and Panama City, likely late Friday or early Saturday. In Panama City, Lorraine Capasole says she's been gathering supplies just in case.
5: Gotten gas. I've gotten cash. What else? Went and got dog food that I needed.
4: The National Hurricane Center, in its latest update, says preparations to protect life and property from storm surge and damaging winds along the warning area of the Gulf Coast should be rushed to completion today. Officials are watching the storm as major events in the South, like Saturday's Georgia versus Alabama football game, may be in jeopardy due to the potential conditions. Krista Pike's legal team says she's awake and talking, but has a long road ahead of her. The Tennessee death row inmate survived a lethal injection attempt last week and was in a coma and on a ventilator. Her attorney, Randy Spivey, says Pike's first words were, "Where am I and who are you?"
6: All of this was foreseeable and foreseen. What happened to Krista is exactly what the state was warned would happen.
4: He added that she is aware of the botched execution, but is still cognitively impaired. Spivey also says Pike can't move either of her arms, which he says are tremendously swollen and damaged because of the attempted lethal injection. She reportedly remained shackled at both feet and by her right arm to the hospital bed. New charges are expected to be announced against former Venezuelan President Nicolas Maduro and his wife. They've been held in New York since their capture by U.S. forces at the beginning of the year. They're set to appear in court soon. A congressional candidate in Arizona says two men sexually assaulted her while she was repairing one of her outdoor campaign signs. Democrat Bernadette Green Placentia told the Maricopa County Sheriff's Department that the incident happened in August late at night in her district northwest of Phoenix. The Sheriff's Department says no suspects have been identified and no physical evidence has been recovered. I'm Lisa Taylor.
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3: South Sound Weather.
4: High temperatures reach up to 73 today under mainly cloudy skies, northerly winds around 5 miles per hour. Mainly cloudy skies expected again tonight. Lows dip down to about 52. A blend of clouds and sun tomorrow. Chance for rain. High temperatures reach up to 63. Slight chance for rain Saturday with highs in the low 60s. Bright sunshine Sunday. That's the latest from the South Sound Weather Center. I'm meteorologist Shelley Lynn Blade. Right now, 47.
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0: Mike says, you know, we assume a ghost is angry when it knocks things off shelves and whatnot, but maybe it's like just really clumsy.
1: Or maybe it's a ghost cat. Tina says, the main aim of the game of golf is to play less golf than your opponent.
0: Yep. Kurt says, my Uncle Anthony once pointed a gun at me because I kept saying slammy instead of salami.
2: Say it one more time.
1: Slammy. Lucy says, my son is burning a CD with his brand new external hard disk drive, making a 2026 mixtape. I think he's going to be okay.
0: We need more of those kids. All right, get a good tweet. Tag us at Big D.

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9: High temperatures reach up to 73 today under mainly cloudy skies, northerly winds around 5 miles per hour. Mainly cloudy skies expected again tonight. Lows dip down to about 52. A blend of clouds and sun tomorrow. Chance for rain. High temperatures reach up to 63. Slight chance for rain Saturday with highs in the low 60s. Bright sunshine Sunday. That's the latest from the South Sound Weather Center. I'm meteorologist Shelley Lynn Blade. Right now, 47.
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0: 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Good morning. We're Big D and Bubba.
1: Hey, you still like in her apartment? Bubba's daughter, by the way.
0: Yeah. Her first apartment. Her first apartment. She's loving it. She has been complaining because she's like, yeah, I never realized how much upkeep there is to keep your house clean. I'm like, yeah, I know. Wow, you guys never did any chores.
1: Your kids didn't do chores?
0: And they did, but it was very minor stuff, like clean your room and all that. Basically, man, when I was married, I told you, I mean, you know, we had a housekeeper.
1: Yeah.
0: We had a housekeeper. And so, yeah, so I didn't have to do chores. You know, I had that, and I had my Roomba, which, by the way, dad move of the year.
1: Dude, Roomba's great. Bob got me on that. I'm like, I'm already gone. I'm on my second one.
0: Oh, you really?
1: Dude, I love it. I got the mop one. Big fan.
0: I bought Ava a Roomba when they were doing the Prime Days thing.
1: Mm-hmm.
0: And it was like $199.
1: Mm-hmm.
0: So cheap for that. Like the actual Roomba one, not the, but the other ones are great too.
1: Yeah, that's kind of expensive, but yeah, you can get cheap, way cheaper ones.
0: Yeah, but I got the real one because, you know, it's got LiDAR and all this stuff, and it's also the mop and the thing, and man, it was so great. And I would like to say this to anybody who has a little bit of disposable income. If you have not invested in a robot vacuum / mop, you're totally missing out on one of the greatest appliances to put into your home.
1: Yeah.
0: I mean, your floors are always clean. It's on a set schedule. You go to work and you come home and your floors
1: look
0: perfect.
1: Trapped underneath the chair just dead.
0: That does happen sometimes.
1: Does happen. I enjoy watching it when it gets kind of trapped underneath something, and I'll just sit there and just watch it going.
0: It's my entertainment. It's underneath the sink in the bathroom. There's a little space, and it's just low enough to get in there, but it can't get out. It can't back up, and it's like, and it's in Spanish. Mine is stuck. I don't know how to change the language, so I get error, please, Rumba.

0: hard as a goodbye go. And good morning, we're Big D and Bubba, 1-800-667-8686. That song, Water at a Wedding, is huge right now. We had Graylin James on the show. You can check out that video of the interview on our YouTube and put in clips up on our socials as well, at Big D and Bubba.
1: If you're just talking about whatnot, it is really unique. It's an entertaining thing, and it's also something that you can buy literally anything. Baseball cards, car parts, vintage clothing,
0: watches,
1: yeah, you name it. And so these people are selling these items, and it's a live bid, and so you are in it, you are watching it. It's exhilarating.
0: It's like watching your favorite TikToker do a live stream, except you're in on it because you're actually buying or bidding on the product that they're talking about.
1: That's right.
0: It's so much fun. It is so great because, you know, we've all done the traditional bids and things, but this is more like you're being a part of a game show almost.
1: Yeah, that's
0: right. It is so much fun. Again, it's called Whatnot. One word, WHATNOT. And we want you to go right now and get $20 off your first purchase. All you do is search Whatnot, WHATNOT, in the App Store. Download that, sign up, and then you'll start finding the stuff that you've been chasing, whether it's cards or whatever. Terms apply. Again, Whatnot in the App Store.
1: Hey, you know, we all got things going on in our life. You're dealing with bills or things in your family or whatever, but boy, this is huge news. The nickel could be going away now. Next, after the penny.
0: What?
1: Now here's the problem.
0: So we're gonna have to round up a whole, if you go to places and you pay with cash, now they make you round up or round down.
1: Yeah, that's right.
0: And so if they do the nickel instead of rounding up to the nearest penny, we're gonna have to go to the whole five up.
1: Yep. There's
0: a dime up.
1: The new bill would let the Treasury test a cheaper metal for the 5-cent coin. So it's not completely going away now that I read it all. But the problem is it costs 13 cents to make our current nickel.
0: Yeah.
1: So it's double the cost of what it's worth to make it. This is the most governmental decision I've ever seen.
0: I will also say, yeah, we need to go to cheaper metal. But I will also say that one of the biggest problems is they want you off of physical money. You can go, you can say conspiracy theorist all you want, but go ahead and Google the social credit system.
1: Here we go.
0: I'm just saying, in China.
1: Yes. All right.
0: They've gone away from physical money, and you have the social credit system. If you don't do what they want you to do, if you're a troublemaker, they can stop your accounts. They can cut you off from your own cash. Yep. And then you can't go play. You want to go see grandma for Thanksgiving? Nope, sorry. You weren't behaving this year.
1: Did your grandma ever put money in the coffee can and all that? Like, it's a yes. Stereotype, but mine did.
0: In the coffee cans, walls. Whenever we cleaned out my grandma's house, there was money in walls. There was money under the floorboards.
1: Yep.
0: There was money all over the place. And old people hide money.
1: That's right. And they're good at it. Really good at it.
0: Especially like when they come from that era, from that Depression era. Woo! They've got treasure.

0: with Big D and Bubba.
1: Bubba's car guy. He's got car news. What's up?
0: All right, so one of my buddies, you know, Rusty, who does all the, he builds robots, and he codes these robots and does all these things that basically, he travels the world and goes to all these different auto, you know, manufacturing companies and the plants and all that kind of stuff. So the robots that build the cars, he builds the robots. With that said, he and I were talking, and he started telling me about the 4G LTE stuff going away. He said, yeah, in a couple of years, that's going to go away, and it's going to really kind of brick a lot of cars. I'm like, what do you mean it's going to brick cars? He said, yeah, they're going to start decommissioning LTE cellular, you know, like for your phones. A lot of these cars are nowadays, not a lot of, all of them are networked to some degree, and that allows them to get diagnostics and that kind of stuff and whatever. So he said when LTE goes away, there's a lot of systems in your cars that are going to go away with those things. And some cars won't even be able to drive.
1: Really?
0: Really. They did this when they got rid of 3G a couple of years ago. Some older models, millions of older models were like gone. And so,
1: why have I never heard of this? I've never heard someone go, man, my car just won't run.
0: I don't
1: millions?
0: Know. I don't know. I mean, well, think about it. Let's say if there was 2 million and there's 350 million Americans, you might not have known one of those people.
1: Okay.
0: I mean, millions is still a big number, but there's a lot of people.
1: Well, he's a smart guy. I get it. I'm just saying.
0: 2030 is not that far. Yeah, 2030 is not that far. And how do you know that your car? That's what I'm saying. I think that is something to.
1: Because it has a carburetor. I'm talking about my old car.
0: Oh,
1: 1970 car. Yeah.
0: Yeah. No, I'm just saying. So this is something that if, you know, I'm just, if you're someone who is concerned about, you know, whether or not to upgrade your car, you know, this is something to look into. Say, you know, get on Google and just be like, does my car need 4G LTE to do whatever? And it's something just to look into. I mean, again, you've got 4 years. You got 4 years till they start decommissioning LTE and 4G and all that kind of stuff.
1: We'll have flying cars by then. I'm not worried.

0: Tucker Wetmore with Big D and Bubba, 1-800-667-8686.
1: Producer Schaefer in the studio. You got out of your box.
2: Yeah.
1: It's nice to see you actually get to in person.
2: Man in a box.
0: What's up, man?
2: Okay. Good morning, first of all.
1: Yeah, good morning.
2: It's an annual conversation this time of the year. It ends relationships, causes strife in families. Chili, beans or no beans?
0: I am team either way. It's as long as it's good.
2: I'm with Bubba on that.
0: I actually am not one of those people who's like, chili don't have beans, or it ain't chili if it don't have beans. I'm like totally like, man, whatever your preference is, because again, it's regional, it's family, it's family. Whatever.
1: Family's the biggest recipes. Thing. I know it's a big Texas thing is no beans, but it's really more of a family thing. There's plenty of people who do it. But
2: I think it's regional, too, because if you go northern parts of the country, beans, Cincinnati, Ohio's its own thing.
1: Yeah, well, right.
2: Because it's a topping.
0: I think whatever way, as long as it's good, if you have good chili, I'm happy.
1: Coffee in your chili?
2: Excuse me?
1: When you make your chili, you ever put coffee in it? Espresso?
0: Like, no.
1: Or just black coffee?
0: No.
1: Yeah, it gets a little, it kind of rounds it out. It's that umami flavor on it.
0: Like a lot of it or just a little?
1: It depends on how much chili you're making, of course, but not a whole lot. Like a good little splash or two, maybe a cup, half a cup.
2: Yeah, so it's pumpkin spice this time of the year and the chili debate.
1: Oh, no, I love it. There's nothing like coming home when you've had chili in the crock pot.
0: Oh,
1: maybe you come home, your mom had... Oh, man, that's the best.
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4: South Sound Weather.
5: High temperatures reach up to 73
6: today
5: under mainly cloudy skies.
6: Northerly winds
5: around 5 miles per hour.
6: Mainly cloudy skies expected again
5: tonight.
6: Lows dip down to about 52.
5: A blend of clouds and sun
6: tomorrow.
5: Chance for rain.
6: High temperatures reach up to 63.
5: Slight chance for rain
6: Saturday
5: with highs in the low 60s.
6: Bright sunshine
5: Sunday.
6: That's the latest from the South Sound Weather Center. I'm meteorologist Shelley Lynn Blade. Right now, it's 50 degrees.
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5: On the PNW Ag Network, I'm Glenn Vaughan. Farmers using red dye diesel on the road should understand that the recently announced tax relief is a deferral, not necessarily a permanent tax break. Mike Steenhoek, executive director of the Soy Transportation Coalition, says President Trump's executive order directs Treasury to defer certain federal diesel tax obligations for qualifying fuel used between October 5 and December 31st. Without penalties or interest. The order also directs officials to explore ways to eliminate the deferred tax obligation. Now, for farmers, the saving depends on purchasing additional dyed diesel during the referral period. Previous purchases of tax diesel will not qualify. Speaking of that, President Trump's recent executive order, sitting well with the American Farm Bureau Federation, Deputy Chief Economist Faith Parham.
6: We like that it urges states to have flexibility for dyed diesel usage and defers the federal tax. We do need state regulations to change to allow it to be used in all 50 states, so we're encouraging farmers to talk to their governors and make sure that they can use dyed diesel in their state.
5: Parham noted there are other steps that can be taken to help farmers through the remainder of the year.
6: Well, first, we need all states to allow red dyed diesel usage. So we want to make sure that state governments look and work with their farmers to make sure it makes sense for them. On the federal side, we'd like a complete removal of the tax on diesel. So we look to Congress to see what they can do before the end of the year to help make sure that this relief is felt by farmers.
5: Once again, the AFBF's Faith Parham. Rural Development announced Tuesday it invested nearly $25 billion in rural America during fiscal year 2026, targeting infrastructure and services in small communities. Rural Development said that figure includes nearly $11 billion for rural housing, $9.7 billion for electrical infrastructure, and $1.3 billion for water and wastewater systems. This is the PNW Ag Network.
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10: South Sound Weather.
11: Mainly cloudy skies expected today, with daytime highs approaching 73. Northerly winds around 5 miles per hour. Mainly cloudy skies expected again tonight. Lows level off around 52. Chance for rain tomorrow. Highs level off around 63. Sunshine mixed with clouds at times. Daytime highs approaching 61 Saturday with a slight chance for rain. 63, bright sunshine Sunday. That's the latest from the South Sound Weather Center. I'm meteorologist Paul Trombley. Right now, it's 52 degrees.
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0: 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Stella, Lefty's boyfriend's coming by. 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
7: South Sound Weather.
8: Sunshine mixed with clouds at times today, with daytime highs approaching 73. Winds out of the north around 5 miles per hour. Lows level off around 52 tonight. Mainly cloudy skies expected. Chance for rain tomorrow. Highs level off around 63. A mix of clouds and sun. High temperatures reach up to 61 Saturday with a slight chance of rain. 63. Ample sunshine expected Sunday. That's the latest from the South Sound Weather Center. I'm meteorologist Paul Trombley. Right now, 53.

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10: South Sound weather.
11: A mix of clouds and sun this afternoon with highs around 73. Winds out of the north around 5 miles per hour. Lows dip down to about 52 tonight, mainly cloudy skies. Chance for rain tomorrow. Daytime highs approaching 63, sunshine mixed with clouds at times. Daytime highs approaching 61 Saturday with a slight chance of rain. 63, ample sunshine expected Sunday. That's the latest from the South Sound Weather Center. I'm meteorologist Paul Trombley. Currently, it's 57 degrees.

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4: South Sound weather.
5: A blend of clouds and sun this afternoon with daytime highs approaching 73. Winds out of the north around 5 miles per hour. Partly cloudy skies again tonight. Lows level off around 52. Chance for rain tomorrow. High temperatures reach up to 63. Sunshine mixed with clouds at times. Partly cloudy Saturday. Decreasing clouds by Sunday. Upper 50s Saturday. Low 60s by Sunday. That's the latest from the South Sound Weather Center. I'm meteorologist Paul Trombley. Currently 64.
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Back in the day, Potts Farm was a place to go. 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
9: South Sound weather.
10: Sunshine mixed with clouds at times this afternoon, with daytime highs approaching 73. Winds out of the north, around 5 miles per hour. Partly cloudy skies tonight, lows around 52. Chance of rain tomorrow, daytime highs approaching 63. Sunshine mixed with clouds at times. Partly cloudy skies Saturday, decreasing clouds by Sunday. Upper 50s Saturday, low 60s by Sunday. That's the latest from the South Sound Weather Center. I'm meteorologist Laura Lockwood, currently 68.
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13: South Sound weather.
14: Sunshine mixed with clouds at times this afternoon, with daytime highs approaching 73. Winds out of the north, around 5 miles per hour. Partly cloudy skies tonight, lows around 52. Chance of rain tomorrow, daytime highs approaching 63. Sunshine mixed with clouds at times. Partly cloudy skies Saturday, decreasing clouds by Sunday. Upper 50s Saturday, low 60s by Sunday. That's the latest from the South Sound Weather Center. I'm meteorologist Laura Lockwood. Currently, it's 72 degrees.
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14: South Sound weather.
15: Sunshine mixed with clouds at times this afternoon, with daytime highs approaching 73. Winds out of the north, around 5 miles per hour. Partly cloudy skies tonight, lows around 52. Chance of rain tomorrow, daytime highs approaching 63. Sunshine mixed with clouds at times. Partly cloudy skies Saturday, decreasing clouds by Sunday. Upper 50s Saturday, low 60s by Sunday. That's the latest from the South Sound Weather Center. I'm meteorologist Laura Lockwood. Currently 70.
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